Then she hugged me. Then she turned around. In my time, the life of a king is undefinable. The closest we might get is pressed up to the vinyl, though. Shit, take some time to dream. Peace of mind's a delightful thing. This is the life of

0: W-I-L-A. 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
1: Dilated people.
0: Dilated, y'all.
1: Violate the people. I roll with the faux show logo to open eye. 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
0: Shocked.

0: What's the problem? You keep coming in and coming out and singing flat.
1: I'm sorry. What's wrong? You're not concentrating.
2: Yes, I am concentrating.
1: No, you're not.
2: I'm sorry. Let's just do it again.
1: No. There's no problem.
3: Dawn, what's wrong?
2: There's nothing wrong, Terry.
3: Kevin.
2: No, it is not Kevin.
3: Please don't tell me it's Kevin.
2: God.
3: Ew, Kevin's wife.

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Rampage UK, Hobo Junction. I would like to give a shout out to Sin and the group called Discipline and the OGB girls. That's right. 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
0: I'm about to serenade the girls with my acoustic guitars, you know what I'm saying? 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

0: between you and Biggie was like, who rules the Nigga Kingdom and shit, basically. You know what I'm saying? 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It's an election.
1: It is that.
0: Shit, you know what I'm saying?
1: Me and Biggie's situation is smaller than that. Me and Biggie's situation is like.
2: Central, I got a black man shot. I wonder if they'll ever. Tupac Shakur was shot 7 times.

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0: on Joy Road, Evergreen, Plymouth. 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
2: What's the meaning?
3: What's the meaning?
4: What's the meaning?
5: What's the meaning?
6: What's the meaning?
7: What's the meaning?
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Some of what you see and hear will make you angry. 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

0: my best friend. 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
1: This is Insomnia. 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

0: D. Yeah. 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
1: Red Man. 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
0: Erica Parrish. 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

Yo, this is Blabbermouth, coming to you all the way live from the Shogun HQ. And I'd just like to say, me and Propo make this album for people of all ages, sizes, and colors all over the world, yo. Of course, the hip-hoppers, beatheads, b-boys, turntablists, MCs, graffiti artists. 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

0: Yeah. 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
0: Grand Imperial.
1: His name is
0: Soulfather Rasko.
1: And wait till you hear this one.

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1: He said he'd be here, Holmes. Damn, he's a little late, but I thought, you know, he's pretty fit, man. He'll be here. Just wait.
0: It's some good shit, man.
1: Man, the dude said the shit was powerful and shit.
0: Man, I hope he's got some good shit, man, because he's late. It's 5 o'clock.
1: He's gonna be here, or he's gonna be here, Holmes.

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2: Fuck, son, you shook, nigga.
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2: fuck
1: on,
2: that,
1: man.
2: Son,
1: you
2: know, fuck
1: come on,
2: that
1: man.
2: Shit
1: you can't play
2: hell,
1: the kind
2: son.
1: Of games like
2: no,
1: this, man.
2: Fuck you,
1: man.
2: This shit,
1: up,
2: son.
1: Man.
2: This shit is butter,
1: that
2: yo.
1: That shit up, man.
2: Fuck
1: what
2: that,
1: up?
2: Yo.
1: Fuck
2: that.
1: Fucking kid.

0: use that shit or something, man.
1: That, what the fuck you think I'm not, motherfucker? What you mean, yo? Shit is flame. Shit. You acting all shook and shit.
0: You playing with it.
1: Fuck, you scared, motherfucker. Shit.
2: All of a sudden, I saw these two kids fronting. All of a sudden, I saw these two kids fronting.
3: Yeah, yeah.

Or did you take in a little time for yourself? Still in a moment or two to unwind between the hectic sounds of your precious baby crying. Do you clear your mind? Must be a lot going on. I hear it in all of your songs. Niggas been doing you wrong. Family been doing you wrong. On days you feeling like you on your own, I wrote this for you to put on. Thank you for sharing your light, your voice, and writing the beautiful poems. Session 32, bring me to tears. Be getting choked up when I hear it. Seem like I keep crying off so much since a nigga had these kids. And I don't know what it is that made me so sensitive. More than I already was. But never mind that, I'm back. I'm sending you this little audio hug. And hopes that you smile, forgetting the stress that piles from all the above. The more that we hurt, the harder we love. As soon as it's gone, we gotta re-up. It's just like a drug. If people knew half of the pressure, they know that it's hard to be her. I'm sending you scissor and Ari, my love. 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
1: Several years ago. 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
2: In San Francisco. 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

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Before Twitter was a trending topic, I was on the block with 30 shots and Glocks, had the spot hopping. Dummy, but they acting like they don't remember that. 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
1: 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Fuck you.
2: 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I've been shopping for one while he busting.
1: And we going in the mine next year too to get all diamonds.
2: Yes, sir.
1: For the hoods, motherfuckers.
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0: Check us off the G5.
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0: Peace, man.
1: Have a good one.
0: Right on.
1: Peace, man.
0: Have a good one.
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0: She's gone, man. 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She's gone, man. 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Wait a minute. Wait a minute. There she goes. Wait, we got her. We got her. She's back. 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

0: D. Yeah. 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
1: Red Man. 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Lady Luck. Def Jam.
0: Erica Parrish. 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

0: it's major right here. You know what I'm saying? Yo, son. Y'all niggas is holding it, man. Straight up, man.
1: Word, man. You know I'm glad we got together to do this. You know what I'm talking about?
0: It's all real.
1: Everybody, north, south, east, west. You know what I'm saying? Doubt. We doing this thing right here, straight up for hip-hop.
0: We handling the earth right now. Y'all niggas don't even know.
1: For sure.
0: You know what I mean? If it wasn't for us trying to enlighten y'all niggas with all types of flows and flavors, the game wouldn't be the same.
1: That's right, man. You got to keep it innovative and new, creative. You know what
0: no
1: I'm saying?
0: Doubt.
1: I mean, you know what I'm saying? Some people don't want to hear the same old thing over
0: no
1: and over.
0: No doubt.
1: Again.
0: You got to come provocative, nigga. You know what I mean?
1: Word.
0: Shit got to be spine tingling with mad styles and crazy, dangerous, I mean, bust your shit open beats. You know what I mean?
1: Yeah.
0: It's like, yo,
1: worse.
0: Niggas don't even know, son. Yo, we going to play some funky shit for y'all.
1: That's right.
0: Straight up. Pay up, nigga.
1: From East Point to Shaolin. Y'all better know that.
0: Uh-huh.
1: Yeah.
0: Hit this Henny.

0: man, you looking good. I love that. You're amazing.
1: Yeah.
0: Magnificent. Ain't they magnificent? Beautiful creatures. You see that? That's for you. Just be a man and go get it.

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Y'all here getting platforms and shit? Turning up talking about dumb shit? Man. And the crazy shit is that, like, people believe you because you're popping. So you can say whatever you want. But that shit sounds dumb as fuck. And all y'all got low fucking IQs. And all y'all figure out what's popping off in the world at like 28. Cause y'all lack guidance, and that's not, man. Me, Boogus, and Diamond about to come through and fuck all y'all up. Cause y'all motherfuckers are dumb as shit. And it's just that simple. We're smart as fuck with good music. Fuck off.